0: the writer how to. I've been shining, sister, now you. 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Natural curls and curves, and then jeans is looking pain. I told my brother, play it strong, we smooth as the day is long. He like they just eat fast food and gossip, and he ain't wrong.
1: Well versed, put pussies up in a hearse. Grab the mics and rock it for the ones that did it first. The mail clerk, confessions for me, she twerk. She know me and Nina on a beat, it's getting murdered.

Wayfa. Yeah, nigga, yeah. 656, baby. Yo, I bust my first shot in the jugs, tried it on 4.

My style is very conversational. Pros are pros, expose the cons of being confrontational. I face some hazards that are fully occupational, but that's the cost of being fully operational. I'll be the multitask master, circulating blood plasma. I don't break character, I'm ghost-like.